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0: 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We could take that call off Rescue 28 in our box.

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1: Engine 31, so we're trying to get you out on that standby. Okay, we got it now.
0: Appreciate it. It just came through. Thank you.

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1: 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We have about a 3-minute ETA to 4239 Lemon Avenue. 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
0: 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Can we get that runoff with Rescue 20?
1: Rescue 20, you can disregard. 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
0: clear up.
1: Receive. I'm just going to rescue 74 too. We're back on. Push down. 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We don't see anything. 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Y'all going to get changes. Engine 28.

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1: Yeah, go ahead.
0: Hey, you guys can clear up. 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
1: Hey, we're almost there. We see you. Looks like they got cops too. Yeah, come on. Keep chasing our tail. That's too good.
0: I see you. Thank you.
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0: There's an unconscious person at this same location. 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Can you disregard Rescue 20 and 780, please?

0: Rescue 30. 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
1: This is Rescue 30. 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
0: You're trying to swap with Rescue 20 then?
1: Negative. We're going to the back pain now. 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
0: Received. Rescue 20, you can disregard per Rescue 30. 782, you can also disregard per Rescue 30.
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1: Indian 42.
0: Yes, sir, Engine 42, we clear from a left front, we can take that automatic fire alarm off Engine 42.
1: Engine 42, you're now assigned Engine 27, disregard.
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0: 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Engine 44, this is going to be at the 2500 block of RP Cullum with a cross street of Porch. I'm going to need police to authorize a tow for an abandoned wrecked vehicle.
1: 44, tell me that address one more time, please.
0: Engine 44, it's going to be at the 2500 block of RP Cullum.
1: And I'll get police on it.

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0: We're clear. 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
1: You can disregard. 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
2: 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I'm back. Thank you, 33s.
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0: 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We can take that from 78.

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0: Can you verify with the caller that this is 6411 East Northwest Highway? There is no 5 below on 6411 West Northwest Highway.
2: 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Disregard. 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
5: 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Continue on 783. 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
0: 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We're not going to need a rescue either.

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0: Now, we just ran this call a minute ago. I noticed the comments you have in here. You said notifying the water department. The water department was on the scene when we cleared up a few minutes ago. When you notify them, they should be able to tell you they got people on scene already.
1: Received in 46. Engine 46, you may clear at your discretion.
0: Received.

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1: 18.
0: 18, the address is for a block of townhomes. Do you happen to have like an apartment number, a unit number?

0: Yeah, Denise, can you be advised? The call taker said it came over from the alarm company, and they said it was the old buildings.
1: We've got no alarms going off here now.
2: 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Keep it up. 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And we'll get it to rest in 54.
3: Receive. Thank you. 54. Good boy.
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0: 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Engine 28, English Garden, 22, 12008, Philippines.
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Rescue 13, go ahead. Rescue 13, what's your status? We are pulling into the complex now. ETA 2 minutes. 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

attention, engine 1, engine 18, engine 3, track 11, truck 18, battalion 1, battalion 3, engine 27, Azurette, structure fire reported, 3333, Harry Hines, apartment 14143, cross street of Goat Hill Road at the election. Box 18, double lot 30, 013. Command 566.

car reported. 3333 Harry Hines, apartment 14143, cross street of Goat Hill Road at the Lexan. 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

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We're at Midway in North Haven. Engine 2 just passed us. Can you put us on that GSW with them? Show us clear and available. 241. 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
0: Turn off my last call. 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

0: Morning, Miss Gardner, Janae Ross speak.
1: Or in 660, it's 9 inches 3 as well. We got debris all over the road.
0: Receive. Are you confirming you're wanting engine 3 added back to it?
1: Can you have them come down? Engine 3, can you come down and peek? Engine 3 receives a come down peak. 660 for a second, please.
0: Bruce, oh, correction. Let me get engine 9 added off. I'll get you added on.

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Clear from the hospital and take that run off Rescue 19 with our engine. Take the Delta Medical 7803 Villa Cliff. 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
0: 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Can you also update this to westbound LBJ Service Road in Plano?
1: 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We'll update to westbound LBJ Service Road at Plano.

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1: Rescue 57, go ahead.
0: Come underneath Plano, heading back westbound. We're right on the side of the road.
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0: If you're coming eastbound, go underneath Plano, come back westbound, and we're on the side of the road.
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Rescue 43. 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Is there any more information that we just didn't get? I'll rescue 43.

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0: 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It's a double bump of the engine, but we'll make sure everything's good here with engine 15. 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Appreciate it.

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1: 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They're with rescue 23 at 1030 Morrell. 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

0: It's 12.
1: It's 12.
0: It's 12. We've reached this area. There's no 6915 Cedar Forest Trail. Looking at the callback, it looks like a business. And there's no business. It's all residential over here. I've tried to call back and no answer.
1: That's all we got for the moment.

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0: May have one.
1: May have one, go ahead.
0: One, can you put me out at 5424 Perry Avenue on Mock?

0: May have won it.
1: Had one, go ahead.
0: One, can you put me out at 5424 Perry Avenue on Moscow, please?

0: 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Go ahead from that one. Meg 1, repeat that address, please.
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0: 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We can get that run from Rescue 55, please.

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1: Engine 55, we read you loud and clear. How do you read us?
0: Loud and clear. Thank you.

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1: Engine 11. 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
0: That's about 10 to 12 units. I guess I'll give them a call. Thanks.
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1: 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We have right bar.
0: Rescue 30, got you en route. Y'all may now disregard.
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0: I currently have eastbound Walnut Hill at 5th shut down. Need you to head to Walnut Hill and Edgemere to shut down that intersection and then go to channel 16. We're there.

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0: 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Can you give me a mark out at 3525 Reese Drive?
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0: 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We'll take that run from 34th. 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

0: 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Med 3.
1: Med 3.
0: Med 3, you got to run central access road northbound at Mid Park.
1: Steve, thank you. Can you please show us the route?
0: Med 4 to 660. Med 4. Please deal with that route from Med 3. We are clear. Y'all may disregard Med 4, Central Access Road, northbound, Mid Park.
1: 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Disregard. Thank you, Med 4.

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1: Please you stand by. Engine 42, you got rescue 42 heading your way, 1033. Engine 42, also be advised, looks like you've got two police elements heading your way.
0: Received, thank you.

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0: Got it. Breathing difficulty. Ended 15 and a half. Rescue 71, you're clear.
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0: Well, we were transporting to the hospital. 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
1: Rescue 37, I'll get another rescue added. 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
0: 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We're going to be off of Douglas.
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1: 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We're in the other side of the neighborhood at 5621 Spring Valley, trying to make contact at apartment 256.
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3: 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We can take that run from Rescue 32 at 6000 Ascendant Boulevard.
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0: We're clear. We can take that round from Rest your 11 at 2201 Field Street.
1: Rest your 18. You got the call, victim. Rest your 11. You are clear.

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1: We attempted to make contact at both 5631 and 5621 Spring Valley Road at apartment 265, and we have not found a patient.
0: That's all the information we're going to have. We've tried to get a building number out of him, and he won't give us a building number.

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1: Rescue 28, if y'all tried everything you can, appreciate it. Y'all go ahead and clear up.
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0: 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Before you have a stroke, Rescue 41, you're clear.
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0: 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Do you still continue on?
1: That's negative. We'll get our own call.
0: 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Thank you.

0: 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Do you have a suite number or anything for this call?
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1: That's a negative. 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Y'all can go ahead and take it. 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
0: Are you able to reach out to Vault Springs PD? This is actually going to be their run. It's on their side of the city.
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1: Yes, sir. It happened on Gulf Springs side, but they drove over to the Dallas side. But the actual incident happened in Gulf Springs. We're going to South Carolina.

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1: Yeah, turns it on.
0: The ball turns my extra to the PD.
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3: That's a negative. We don't have a way to get through the gate here, and it looks like the office is closed. The gate code that was provided is not working.
0: We're clear enough from Medical City. If we can be retrieved to the hospital room, we'll take it from. What'd you take the room from?
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3: 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We got a resident to open the gate for us. We'll be heading in now.
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0: 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We can take that run off of Rescue 41 at 14201 Noel Road.
2: 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We got it, we got it.
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0: 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We're just clearing up. You want to go to the engine 43. Received engine 35. They haven't gotten a route yet, so a little sloppy with them. Engine 35.
1: 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Van 1, can you just have EVP mid to off?
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0: Stand by, Engine 19. Engine 19, take 15, 7330 Gaston. Truck 19, you're clear.
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0: Yes, sir. Can you assign an ambulance to Garland and Beachview, please? We'll take that run from our truck at East Mockingbird Lane in North.
1: Mm-hmm. I got it. Rescue 53 assigned.
0: Very serious. Thank you. Engine 37, medical emergency, Mockingbird Central, truck 37, you're clear.

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0: 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We're clear at Tuttle and Cedar Springs. We can take a runoff into 27 if we're closer.
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0: 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We just got to find it on the district. Oh. 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
1: 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Thanks, 47.
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0: 600 clear,
3: 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I'm open it.
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4: 28. 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
0: Command.
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0: 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It looks like DPD closed their infidel on this run. Yeah, I tried to send them a message, but they haven't responded. Can y'all make sure that they still have the run?
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1: 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I don't know if we need to be Rescue 18, but I run on 2420 Sheridan Street.

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0: 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We can take that runoff of Rescue 74 with our truck.
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2: You can disregard. This is a double drop with is southbound. We've got it. You can disregard.
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1: Yes, sir. I think there's a double bump with truck 17, engine 8, rescue 27. We're at Central southbound at Mockingbird with a DISD truck on scene, but it's going to be the southbound lane. We've got cover with 55.
0: 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Truck 17, receive. 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
1: 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It's going to be LBJ westbound at Marsh. Can you add a truck and a rescue, please?

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1: Thirty, Steve.

Truck 39. And we've been involved in a minor accident at Ferguson and Shiloh. Could you notify the proper people?

0: 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Go ahead. We're here at 3826 Linden for mental health. It's a Panera Bread. Is that the correct address? Do we have any further information?
1: Negative engine 18. Shows one police element on location.
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0: 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We'll circle back around.
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0: 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Three, go ahead. We're clear. Give it to the, never mind then. I think I just heard it.
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0: We're clear. We can take that call of Rescue 56 in our district.
1: Rescue 56 in discard. This is the same place we just got disregarded from 5 minutes ago.
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0: Everybody clear.
1: Oh, Marshall.
0: First command, go ahead.
2: Battalion 1 is going to be clear. Truck 8 is going to have Commerce.
3: Hey, Roy, you're on.
0: Receive Battalion 1, clear. Engine 18 is going to have command.
2: Truck 18 will have command and everyone will clear on their own.
0: Correction. Truck 18 will have command. All the units will clear on their own.

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0: We run all the way down to Ann Arbor, we ain't found anything. So y'all got information from DSO, do they have anything else?
1: I have truck 33.
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0: 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It's going to be on the HB lane southbound at Taylor. 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
0: 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The National Guard.
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0: 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Thank you, Rescue 19, 660. Rescue 44 to 660. 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
0: 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Turn back around. 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
0: 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We're clear. 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
1: 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Thank you.

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Change to 35. Can you please get us the route? Give us the address again. We got a record. AJ 35, it's going to be 3021 Box.

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Engine 35. Can you please get us in route? Give us the address again. We got a record. Engine 35, it's going to be 3021 Bachman Drive. 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Engine 35, receive.

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0: 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We're clear, we can take that call from Rescue 4.
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0: 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Thank you, Rescue 4. Thank you, Rescue 1. Rescue 47.
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0: 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We can take that run from Rescue 11.

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0: 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We're both in the house.

0: Engine 4 9. Did you assign an ambulance to this station for a medical emergency, please?
1: Engine 49, rescue be added.